made. Other things just make you swear and curse. When you're chewing on life's gristle, don't grumble, give a whistle.

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2: 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Time is fleeting. Madness takes its toll. But listen closely.
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2: 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For inspiration.

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2: Arabella Bayern. Ladies and gentlemen, as you know, we have something special down here at Birdland this evening. A recording for Blue Note Records.